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I was younger then. 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

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And it feels like I'm drowning, pulling against the stream.

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monsters crawl in search of blood to terrorize your neighborhood. 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